0: Fuimos pioneros. 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Vortrix.
1: Were you trying to get crazy with this thing? 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
1: Word up. Look out for the cops. Cash food. Word up. 2 for 5's over here, baby. Word up. 2 for 5's. 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
2: Cash food's everything around me. 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
2: Cash food's everything around me. 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

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It's hard to imagine the homie dog in the jag, and he checking for the checkered flag. Coming in first, never in last, 'cause my car too fast.

Yeah. I tried to show. Yeah. Yeah. Yeah. Yeah. Yeah. 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Younger flame, he in sickle mode.

0: 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Vorterix.
1: Hey.
2: Yo, what's
3: hey, beautiful.
4: I apologize if together. I know I fucked up.
5: I just hope that you want to spend more time with us.

0: What's that? I don't understand what you're trying to tell me.
1: Sounds like
0: you could have wiped it.

0: What, Gumby?
1: I said, I'm sick of you taking over.
2: Oh, I want to record the drums on all our albums, alright?
1: Modular?
2: Hear that?

0: body. The letters is our fine stuff, I speak to Edmund Allen Gus. Keep your eyes upon that British people. Oh, I'm telling you.
1: Serviceable villain. You kissed the vice of my mistress. That just would be fine.
2: Is he dead? Sit you down, father. Rescue.